0: 40.
1: 40.
0: Things.
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0: el sexto aniversario de los 40 Dengs. 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
2: When Jason's at the table, I kept on seeing him look at me while he's with that other girl. Do you think he was just doing that to make me jealous? Because he was totally texting me all night last night and I don't know if it's a booty call or not.

Jason just liked my selfie. 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She definitely bought all her Instagram followers. 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

0: 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Abrimos nueva hora en este viernes. Buenos días.
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3: 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She only wanna make it right, and she's gonna make it all right tonight.

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1: 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Are you with me? 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